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0: 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Dan and Shay there, Chris Matthews. All my exes will agree, we got a great Lauren Elena song on the way next.
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3: AP News, I'm Ben Thomas. Students and professors thronged the campus plaza at Cornell University today to protest the university's response to an allegation of gang rape. Athena Holloway is a student.
4: What injustice touches one part of our community? All of us have a responsibility to respond. So let's say it one more time. One struggle.
5: One struggle.
3: Meanwhile, Julie Walker reports there's been a wave of solidarity on social media for the young woman making the allegation.
6: Countless women and some men are identifying themselves online as Jane Doe, the name the woman is using in her lawsuit. Many are sharing their own experiences of sexual abuse, reminiscent of the peak of the Me Too movement. The impetus for some is also a desire to offer the woman protection in this digital age in response to those wanting to identify her real name online. They hope the flood of posts saying, "I am Jane Doe," will confuse online algorithms. I'm Julie Walker.
3: The Supreme Court opened its new term hearing a case over whether local governments should be able to sue oil and gas companies for climate change costs. And Jennifer King reports.
7: Paramount Skydance is closing on its multi-billion dollar takeover of Warner Brothers Discovery. The new Hollywood media giant will be known as Skydance Corporation. David Ellison announced he's bringing in Mattel chairman Enon Kreese as co-CEO. It's one of the biggest mergers in media history, bringing together two of America's oldest movie studios with Paramount Plus, Nickelodeon, HBO Max, TBS, the Cartoon Network, CBS, and CNN under one umbrella. The company settled an antitrust lawsuit with state's attorneys general in late September, with terms including a minimum of 30 movies per year and an independent board to resolve editorial disputes at CNN and CBS News. The company is retaining Mark Thompson as CNN's editor-in-chief. I'm Jennifer King.
3: This is AP News.
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0: 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Well, we don't know either. But maybe this song will help clear things up.
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0: When I get to drinking, and there's Zach John King, Scotty and the Blowfish also on the way. It's Chris Matthews, happy to be wrapping things up on your Monday.
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1: AP News, I'm Ben Thomas. A protest at Cornell Monday, students complained the university has met sexual assault complaints with procedures and silence instead of support. Sia Taylor saying the young woman known as Jane Doe
2: deserved a campus that supported her. Jane Doe deserved an administration that delivered a fair and proper judicial process. Jane Doe deserved a police department that would actually follow up on her case.
1: Jane Doe alleges she was gang raped 2 years ago and has sued Cornell, seven former students, and their fraternity. State health officials say Pennsylvania has registered 1,000 measles cases this year.
3: It's the largest state measles outbreak in more than three decades. The state says the current outbreak started in April, west of Philadelphia. Of the more than 1,000 cases, close to 200 people were taken to hospitals. Five people died. The governor of New York declared a disaster emergency because of measles cases in neighboring states and in rural areas of New York. Around the country, the CDC says this is the worst year for measles since 1991, with nearly 3,900 reported cases. Health experts attribute such outbreaks to low vaccination rates. I'm Ed Donahue.
1: And the Nobel Prize in Medicine goes to
4: Karl Deisseroth, Peter Hegemann, and Georg Nagel.
5: His work in optogenetics led to a tool that uses light to help unravel how the brain works. Karl Deisseroth says he was stunned.
6: I almost couldn't speak for a little bit.
5: The breakthrough began when Hegemann explored how a single-celled type of green algae can swim towards light. He and Nagel discovered a protein that, when illuminated by blue light, opens a channel to create an electrical impulse. Deisseroth then worked with the gene that controls that protein to create a light-controlled switch for nerve cells in the brains of living mice. That new tool is being used in laboratories around the world. I'm Lisa Dwyer.
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product placement from your buddy Bailey Zimmerman, Chris Matthews here, while he's been tasting your own medicine. Got Megan Maroney on the way after some Kenny Chesney.

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0: What's up, y'all? It's Brantley Gilbert, and you just heard my new song, Good Damn. 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

Well, been by now, Morgan Wallen there, Chris Matthews. Lainey Wilson only needs a few things, her phone, her keys, her wallet, and you. 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

it may be true that we do not have all our ducks in a row. 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That's got to count for something, right? 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

0: That's Luke Combs, Rethink Some Things. Jordan Davis, right before that, I'm Rich Krieger. Another hour's worth of great country music is coming up. We'll kick it off with Ella Langley.
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That's John Morgan. The song is Kid Myself. I'm Rich Krieger. Coming up, Chris Stapleton as the perfect TV villain. Here's Jason Aldean.

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0: 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But we have always had faith in you, and you are killing it. So how about another song?
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0: That's Hudson Westbrook. The song is Painted You Pretty. Cody Johnson before that. I'm Rich Krieger. On the way, Lauren Elena.
1: Hey, y'all. This is Gavin Adcock. Here's my new song, Wannabe. Turn it up.

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1: AP News, I'm Marcela Sanchez. At Cornell University, there's been an outpouring of outrage over the response to allegations of sexual assault at a fraternity house in 2024. AP correspondent Ben Thomas has more.
2: At a campus protest Monday,
3: the systems placed by this university and the state of New York have allowed sexual assault culture to thrive and for rape to go unpunished.
2: Student demonstrator Saya Taylor says the young woman known as Jane Doe
3: deserved a campus that supported her. Jane Doe deserved an administration that delivered a fair and proper judicial process. Jane Doe deserved a police department that would actually follow up on her case.
2: A Cornell student herself at the time, Jane Doe alleges she was gang raped at a fraternity house 2 years ago.
3: She was silenced. Her rape is free to walk the grounds of Cornell under a system that chose the university over the student.
2: Jane Doe has filed suit against Cornell, seven former students, and their fraternity, among others. I'm Ben Thomas.
1: Tennessee's top Republicans are looking at alternative execution methods. Following the failed execution of Krista Pike, U.S. Senator Marsha Blackburn says Pike's unsuccessful execution should not be grounds to halt carrying out the death penalty, but she says Tennessee needs to reevaluate the way it does executions. Last week, Pike survived a double dose of the drug Tennessee uses to execute prisoners, prompting Republican Governor Bill Lee to halt the remaining executions scheduled for this year and order an independent investigation. In Japan, there are renewed protests over the heavy U.S. military presence in Okinawa after a U.S. Marine was arrested on suspicion of robbing and killing a local woman. Asian shares were mostly higher and U.S. futures advanced. This is AP News.
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0: 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I'm Rich Krieger. 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
1: AP News, I'm Marcela Sanchez. At Cornell University, there's been an outpouring of outrage over the response to allegations of sexual assault at a fraternity house in 2024. AP correspondent Ben Thomas has more.
2: At a campus protest Monday,
3: the systems placed by this university and the state of New York have allowed sexual assault culture to thrive and for rape to go unpunished.
2: Student demonstrator Saya Taylor says the young woman known as Jane Doe
3: deserved a campus that supported her. Jane Doe deserved an administration that delivered a fair and proper judicial process. Jane Doe deserved a police department that would actually follow up on her case.
2: A Cornell student herself at the time, Jane Doe alleges she was gang raped at a fraternity house 2 years ago.
3: She was silenced. Her rapist free to walk the grounds of Cornell under a system that chose the university over the student.
2: Jane Doe has filed suit against Cornell, seven former students, and their fraternity, among others. I'm Ben Thomas.
1: Tennessee's top Republicans are looking at alternative execution methods. Following the failed execution of Krista Pike, U.S. Senator Marsha Blackburn says Pike's unsuccessful execution should not be grounds to halt carrying out the death penalty, but she says Tennessee needs to reevaluate the way it does executions. Last week, Pike survived a double dose of the drug Tennessee uses to execute prisoners, prompting Republican Governor Bill Lee to halt the remaining executions scheduled for this year and order an independent investigation. In Japan, there are renewed protests over the heavy U.S. military presence in Okinawa after a U.S. Marine was arrested on suspicion of robbing and killing a local woman. Asian shares were mostly higher and U.S. futures advanced. This is AP News.
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6: Mountain Country Weather. A very good morning to you, North Georgia. We've got mostly clear skies as we are starting the new day, and you know that's going to mean lots of bright skies today. Tons of bright skies today. I hope you're having a great morning, and a high is looking ahead to later in the mid-70s. Beautiful autumn to look forward to. I am Georgia meteorologist Holly Strano in the GNN Weather Center.
7: And we do have quite a bit of dense fog that's out there to go ahead and start your morning. And a very good morning to you. And welcome into Tuesday in Mountain Country. And welcome to the Mountain Country Morning Show. Steve Nichols with you. Yeah, we've got some areas of some serious dense fog with the visibility at less than about a tenth of a mile. Here in the Blue Ridge area on Highway 515, so be aware of that as you are driving in. But it is so good to have you with us here in Mountain Country. I've got a lot of great music to go ahead and get to today, including some brand new music from Craig Morgan coming up in this first set. Gretchen Wilson's got some new tunage too, and we'll get things rolling with Zach and George and 2-4 right here on your country station. Y'all ready? Let's go ahead and do this thing, shall we? Here comes Zach and George on your country station. You're in Mountain Country.

0: Well, he's got some new music out. That's Craig Morgan. I'm Country Music here on the Mountain Country Morning Show to get your Tuesday rolling. Faith Hill, just before that, Take Me As I Am. Yeah, well, you know, Tell My Dad, Mr. McGraw. Also, Gretchen Wilson, Love Me Out of Leaving. And that's nice from here from Gretchen, man. She's got a new project dropping. And Zach and George with 2-4 here in Mountain Country. And welcome in to your Tuesday. And, man, it's a soupy start out there on the roadway. So please take a little extra time and be careful, man, because we've got some really serious areas of patchy, dense fog out there. We want you safe and sound for family, friends, and go ahead and keep listening to the country you know and love. I just happen to have more of that hot new country coming your way from a 19-year-old by the name of Tristan Robertson. He's on the way next on the Mountain Country Morning Show.
1: 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And we all know why. The Iran war is causing gas prices to skyrocket. Mike Collins voted for the Iran war 7 times because Mike Collins always does what Donald Trump wants. Like when Mike Collins voted with Trump to double health insurance premiums for more than 1 million Georgians. Or all those times Mike Collins voted for Trump's tariffs. 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

0: Taking you back to 1959. That is Mr. Jim Reeves for you. And there's nothing like home. Alexandra Kay, Straight for the Heart, and getting it started. 19-year-old Tristan Robertson's new single, Bad Liar. Yeah, well, you know, that's kind of a good thing to be because you don't need to be lying in the first place. Hey, welcome into the Mountain Country Morning Show. It's 6:30. That's your Mountain Country time. We go around the Peach State, find out what's happening with the latest headlines with GNN News. We've also got your 6:30 Mountain Country weather forecast brought to you by the Loving Road Stop and Go at Loving Road and Highway 515. Glad you're with us on this Tuesday morning in Mountain Country. If you're making your way out the door, take a little extra time. There's some patch fog out there. 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
2: Two killed and several dozen injured in a mass shooting in Dooley County. No arrests have been reported since gunfire erupted at a homecoming block party in Vienna early Sunday morning. Sheriff Greg Peavy says deputies were already in the Pine Street area to monitor the crowd of around 1,000 people when shots were allegedly fired from two locations. At least 35 people were treated for injuries, while the shooting killed a 21-year-old and a 23-year-old man. The voter registration period for Georgia's midterms is about to run out. Eligible residents have until midnight tonight to register for the November elections, which includes races for governor and U.S. Senate. You can check your voter status by heading to the Secretary of State's office or contacting your local elections office. Early voting begins a week from tomorrow. Delta Airlines is giving travelers a new way to help protect America's national parks. More from Rebecca Hughes.
3: Delta Airlines and the National Park Foundation have launched a new partnership focused on conservation and public engagement. WSB-TV reports Amelia DeLuca, Delta's Chief Sustainability Officer, says SkyMiles members can now donate unused miles through the airline's SkyWish program to support park projects. Dawn Rodney of the National Park Foundation says the effort is designed to strengthen long-term stewardship of parks while connecting more visitors to them. I'm Rebecca Hughes.
2: A Cordeal man is heading to prison for helping traffic fentanyl between China and Georgia. A judge sentenced the 27-year-old to 14 years in prison last week after he pleaded guilty to conspiracy to distribute a controlled substance. And rain is expected to threaten South Georgia with flooding again today. The National Weather Service has issued a flood watch through 8 p.m. tonight for most counties in the lower quarter of the state and into Florida. Some areas could receive a few extra inches of rain before it all moves out. The region has experienced heavy rainfall since Friday. I'm Thomas Cage.
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5: A very good morning to you, North Georgia. We've got mostly clear skies as we are starting the new day. And you know that's going to mean lots of bright skies today. Tons of bright skies today. I hope you're having a great morning. And a high is looking ahead to later in the mid-70s. Beautiful autumn to look forward to. I am Georgia meteorologist Holly Streno in the GNN Weather Center.
0: Your 6:30 Mountain Country weather forecast is brought to you by the Loving Road Stop and Go at Loving Road and Highway 515, the place where Joe and Julie always feed you good. 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That's the Loving Road Stop and Go, currently 58 degrees.
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0: 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It's going to be on the tribute album to the Stanley Brothers, and it's the headline tune, Bound to Ride, here in Mountain Country. Yeah, man, we are bound to ride and get into this Tuesday and get into more great country. And I just happen to have brand new Brothers Osborne standing by. Right now, we're going around the Mountain Country community calendar, find out what's going on. It's brought to you by the Riverwalk Shops in McKaysville. A free medical clinic is going to be held today at 4 p.m. in the upper part of the Baptist Association office located at 64 Tammin Drive in Blue Ridge. 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And you can celebrate a North Georgia tradition at the Sorghum in the Mountains Festival, which is coming up this weekend, October 10th and 11th, and again October 17th and 18th, from 9 a.m. to 5 p.m. each day at Meeks Park in Blairsville. Enjoy traditional sorghum syrup making, arts and crafts, live music, mountain games, great food, and plenty of Appalachian heritage. The Sorghum Parade rolls through downtown Blairsville at 10 a.m. on Saturday, October 10th. The festival continues the tradition of giving back locally through youth scholarships, nonprofit organizations, and assistance for people in need. If you'd like more information, call 706-400-0720. That's 706-400-0720. And there's a couple of the many great things that are happening in your Mountain Country community calendar, and it's brought to you by the Riverwalk Shops in McKaysville.
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0: 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Also in that set for you, Gary Morris with Baby Bye Bye, Ella Langley doing Kitty Wells, It Wasn't God Who Made Honky Tonk Angels, Braden Hull in This Way On. Thank you, Mountain Country Singers, and getting it all started, the Brothers Osborne with Doors. You're locked into WPPL-FM, Blue Ridge and Blairsville. 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
1: 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AP News, I'm Marcela Sanchez. President Trump has approved the execution by firing squad of Army Major Nidal Hassan for the 2009 shooting rampage at Fort Hood, Texas. Trump's approval starts procedural steps for the execution, but Hassan could delay it with an appeal in civilian courts. A Pentagon spokesperson says the Army Secretary will decide the time and place for the execution. Hassan killed 13 people and injured more than 30, claiming it was to stop soldiers from going to Afghanistan. 82-year-old Francis Halzen has won the Nobel Prize in Physics for his contributions to the Ice Cube Neutrino Observatory and his discovery of high-energy neutrinos of astrophysical origin.
2: And I also wonder, for most of us who don't know, what does it really feel like to win the Nobel Prize in Physics?
1: Ellen Moons, Secretary General of the Royal Swedish Academy of Sciences.
3: Well, it feels strange.
1: The Belgian-born scientist was speaking to the committee by phone from Italy. Kenya has confirmed an Ebola case imported from Congo after a patient died in Nairobi. AP correspondent Charles de Ledesma has more.
4: Health Minister Aidan Duale says a Kenyan citizen who arrived in the country on Saturday from Congo via Uganda had been isolated and treated at Nairobi Hospital. The patient tested positive for the Ebola virus after developing symptoms associated with hemorrhagic fever. The patient died late Monday while receiving treatment. Health authorities have placed the country on high alert and are monitoring for possible additional cases. Duale says 28 contacts, including family members and health workers, have been identified. Another 23 passengers who travelled on the same flight from Uganda were being traced. The patient will be buried within 24 hours in accordance with recommended public safety protocols. I'm Charles de Ledesma.
1: This is AP News.
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7: 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Or turn at the traffic light near Sue's Restaurant. 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
9: A very good morning to you, North Georgia. We've got mostly clear skies as we are starting the new day, and you know that's going to mean lots of bright skies today. Tons of bright skies today. I hope you're having a great morning, and highs looking ahead to later in the mid-70s. Beautiful autumn to look forward to. I am Georgia meteorologist Holly Strano in the GNN Weather Center.
0: 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Here's New Jordan Davis.

0: Kelly Pickler for you here on Mountain Country 103.9 and 94.3 FM in Tuff. That takes care of a nice little trifecta for you to go and get your 7 o'clock hour rolling here in Mountain Country. It also included new music from Preston Cooper, American Rust and Radio. And getting it started was Jordan Davis with What Do I Do If You Don't? 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Coming up, we're going to take a look at sports, man. The Falcons did some damage in New Orleans last night. And I've got brand new Riley Green coming up on the Mountain Country Morning Show.
1: I'm Thomas Cage, GNN Sports. Falcons destroyed the Saints 45-24 on Monday Night Football from the Big Easy. Bijan Robinson and Brian Robinson combined for more than 200 rushing yards and 5 touchdowns. Atlanta is now 2-2. Meanwhile, NFL teams are prepping for Week 5. The Falcons will host the Ravens Sunday night. The college football season is entering Week 6. Alabama squares off against Georgia from Tuscaloosa, while Georgia Tech hosts Duke on Saturday. The Braves continue the National League Division Series tonight. The team squares off against the Dodgers in Game 3 at home. The best-of-five series is knotted up at one game apiece. The Grizzlies took down the Hawks 132-123 in preseason basketball from Atlanta. Atlanta visits San Antonio Thursday night. And the Atlanta Dream currently lead the New York Liberty 1-0 in the WNBA playoff semifinals after a dominant 92-82 victory in Game 1. The Dream returned to the court Wednesday for Game 2. That's sports. I'm Thomas Cage with the Georgia News Network.
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0: 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You can go anywhere around the globe with us, and we'd love to have you go ahead and do exactly that, because we've got a lot more great new music on the way, including a young man whose debut single's got an Allman Brothers vibe to it. His name is Jordan Allen, and he's on the way next in Mountain Country.
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0: That's a new artist by the name of Jordan Allen, and he's got a definite Allman Brothers vibe to his debut single, California Sunrise, here in Mountain Country. You just need to get over here on the East Coast, brother, because there ain't nothing like a tri-state sunrise right here in the beautiful mountains here of the Blue Ridge Mountain chain. And, hey, welcome in, man. It's good to have you with us here on the Mountain Country Morning Show. Steve Nichols with you. We've got a lot of great music to go ahead and bring to you. Brand new stuff, too, including Chris Jansen teaming up with David Lee Murphy. That's on the way to kick off the next half hour. We will get your forecast, though. That's brought to you by Chacoa Lumber Mill and Building Supplies on Highway 515 in Blue Ridge. And we'll get to that after the latest news headlines from GNN. And that is brought to you courtesy of ETC. That's LJ Telephone Company.
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2: A mass shooting during a homecoming celebration in central Georgia is under investigation. Two men were killed and 35 other people were injured after gunfire broke out at a neighborhood block party in Vienna early Sunday morning. The Georgia Bureau of Investigation says the shots rang out while deputies were already on patrol at the event. A Georgia man's attempt to skip out on a restaurant tab has landed him in legal trouble. Rebecca Hughes with the details.
3: Police say 26-year-old Abdul Rashid called 911 from a Red Lobster in Douglasville and claimed he was having a medical emergency after finishing his meal. Responders determined he was fine. CBS 8 reports investigators believe Rashid was trying to avoid paying a $63.77 bill. He's now charged with theft of services, unlawful conduct during a 911 call, and making a false report. I'm Rebecca Hughes.
2: Fall foliage is beginning to emerge across parts of Georgia, with peak color still a few weeks away. Katie Gray with more.
4: If you're ready to see those fall tree colors in Georgia, it typically peaks in late October and early November, with mountain elevation changing first. Fox 5 Atlanta reports that popular destinations do include Blue Ridge and Black Rock Mountain State Park, along with a scenic drive through North Georgia. While there are early signs of the changing season happening now, state park officials say conditions will steadily improve throughout the month. The Georgia State Parks Leaf Watch website offers more information. I'm Katie Gray.
2: Tourism is continuing to boom in Georgia. Numbers revealed at the Georgia Governor's Tourism Conference last week show the number of visitors to the Peach State jumped to a record 175 million in 2025. Tourists also spent more than $46 billion, which is an increase of more than 20% in 7 years. I'm Thomas Cage.
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6: A very good morning to you, North Georgia. We've got mostly clear skies as we are starting the new day. And you know that's going to mean lots of bright skies today. Tons of bright skies today. I hope you're having a great morning. And highs looking ahead to later in the mid-70s. Beautiful autumn to look forward to. I am Georgia meteorologist Holly Streno in the GNN Weather Center.
0: 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That's 706-632-1835. That's Tocoa Lumber Mill and Building Supplies in Blue Ridge. It's 57 degrees in Blue Ridge. Here's Chris Jansen and David Lee Murphy.

0: That is Blake Prohl for him. Yeah, well, talented young man, and been out on tour with Nico Moon on Nico's tour. That's called Way Back here on the Mountain Country Morning Show. Before that, Chris Jansen teaming up with David Lee Murphy and Having Some Fun. That's the name of that track. Yeah, man, I hope you're doing well here on this Tuesday morning. Well, lots of patch fog out there, so be aware of that. Take it easy getting to where you need to go. Let's go around the Mountain Country Community Calendar. It's brought to you by the Riverwalk Shops in McKaysville. Fire Prevention Week is going on this week through October 10th, and the Gilmer County Fire Marshal reminds you to use the correct charger for lithium-ion batteries. Never charge devices on beds or couches. And stop using batteries that are swollen, damaged, or unusually hot. If a battery smokes or catches fire, get out, call 911, and stay out. Remember to test your smoke alarms, too. If you'd like more information, call Gilmer County Fire and Rescue. The number is 706-635-1333. That's 706-635-1333. And don't know what you got going on this morning, but I can tell you right now that the Bannon County Health Department is getting all set up at the Bannon County Farmers Market at 811 Blue Ridge Street, or the Blue Ridge Farmers Market, I should say, at 811 Summit Street in Blue Ridge. Why? Because they're holding a drive-through flu shot clinic today. It starts at 8 a.m. and runs through 4 p.m. at the Farmers Market. Bannon County resident ages 18 and older can stay in their vehicles to receive their flu shot. Now, most insurance plans cover the vaccine, but if you want to self-pay, it's $25 for a regular flu shot and $123 for the high-dose vaccine for those 65 years of age and older. Those are just a couple of the many great things that are going on in your Mountain Country community calendar, and it's brought to you by the Riverwalk Shops in McKaysville.
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0: The Soggy Bottom Boys and I Am a Man of Constant Sorrow. And man, that was a great soundtrack to the movie Oh Brother Where Art Thou, starring George Clooney. And I'm glad that that movie did as well as it did, because it helped to bring bluegrass back into the mainstream. And after all, it is America's first true music. Also, Kevin Fowler and his band and David Lee Murphy, Maybe the Cowboys Were Right. That's a mountain track for you. The lovely Lucy Tiger for you with Last Call for Trouble. And Kenny Chesney got that set started with Remember Me That Way here on WPPL-FM, Blue Ridge and Blairsville. And welcome into the Mountain Country Morning Show. Steve Nichols with you. Man, we've hit the halfway mark. That kind of flew by like a vapor. Got your 8 o'clock news on the way. It's brought to you by the Georgia Mountain Fairgrounds in Hiawassee. And your 8 a.m. weather is sponsored by Family Life Chiropractic Center.
1: AP News, I'm Marcela Sanchez. President Trump has approved the execution by firing squad of Army Major Nidal Hassan for the 2009 shooting rampage at Fort Hood, Texas. Trump's approval starts procedural steps for the execution, but Hassan could delay it with an appeal in civilian courts. A Pentagon spokesperson says the Army Secretary will decide the time and place for the execution. Hassan killed 13 people and injured more than 30, claiming it was to stop soldiers from going to Afghanistan. 82-year-old Francis Halzen has won the Nobel Prize in Physics for his contributions to the Ice Cube Neutrino Observatory and his discovery of high-energy neutrinos of astrophysical origin.
2: And I also wonder, for most of us who don't know, what does it really feel like to win the Nobel Prize in Physics?
1: Ellen Moons, Secretary General of the Royal Swedish Academy of Sciences.
3: Well, it feels strange.
1: The Belgian-born scientist was speaking to the committee by phone from Italy. Kenya has confirmed an Ebola case imported from Congo after a patient died in Nairobi. AP correspondent Charles de Ledesma has more.
4: Health Minister Aidan Duale says a Kenyan citizen who arrived in the country on Saturday from Congo via Uganda had been isolated and treated at Nairobi Hospital. The patient tested positive for the Ebola virus after developing symptoms associated with hemorrhagic fever. The patient died late Monday while receiving treatment. Health authorities have placed the country on high alert and are monitoring for possible additional cases. Duale says 28 contacts, including family members and health workers, have been identified. Another 23 passengers who travelled on the same flight from Uganda were being traced. The patient will be buried within 24 hours in accordance with recommended public safety protocols. I'm Charles de Ledesma.
1: This is AP News.
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0: 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The 8 a.m. weather is coming up next. 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
9: A very good morning to you, North Georgia. We've got mostly clear skies as we are starting the new day. And you know that's going to mean lots of bright skies today. Tons of bright skies today. I hope you're having a great morning. And highs looking ahead to later in the mid-70s. Beautiful autumn to look forward to. I am Georgia meteorologist Holly Strano in the GNN Weather Center.
0: 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We're at 58 degrees in Blue Ridge. Here's Luke times 2. It's Brian and Combs.

Are you tired of the same five songs over and over and over? Well, you're in the right place. You're in Mountain Country. We don't do that here.

0: Yeah, well, whiskey has a tendency to occasionally do that. Yeah, Whiskey Lion, that's brand new from Zach John King. Before that, Brad Paisley with The World. Brantley Gilbert and the new single from his new project called Small Townin'. And Luke Times 2, Luke Bryan and Luke Combs teaming up on Finders Keepers. It's 8:20, hang tight. More of that hot new country is coming at you with another one of them Georgia boys. He's out of Woodstock, Georgia, and plying his wares in Nashville. Bryce Leatherwood's got a great new single. I have it for you next on the Mountain Country Morning Show.
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4: And Bottoms knew exactly how Atlanta got there.
5: We made many decisions that have gotten us to this point. I eliminated cash bail bonds. We've cut our corrections budget by 60%. This is not a plan that I just pulled out of the sky.
3: Atlanta's police department is hundreds of officers short.
6: Crime is out of control. They've never seen Atlanta like this.
4: And those who called Atlanta home left to live with the consequences.
7: Keisha Lance Bottoms, she abused taxpayers.
8: Her priorities were definitely not safety. Her priorities were herself.
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8: 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It was every day.
10: It seemed like every other week somebody's car was broken into.
7: There was no accountability.
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0: There's the Carolina Boys, Parmalee with God Knew Better, and Bryce Leatherwood before that with Let Me Have This Dance on his Beers and Ballads project. It's 8:30. 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
2: Two killed and several dozen injured in a mass shooting in Dooley County. No arrests have been reported since gunfire erupted at a homecoming block party in Vienna early Sunday morning. Sheriff Greg Peavy says deputies were already in the Pine Street area to monitor the crowd of around 1,000 people when shots were allegedly fired from two locations. At least 35 people were treated for injuries, while the shooting killed a 21-year-old and a 23-year-old man. The voter registration period for Georgia's midterms is about to run out. Eligible residents have until midnight tonight to register for the November elections, which includes races for governor and U.S. Senate. You can check your voter status by heading to the Secretary of State's office or contacting your local elections office. Early voting begins a week from tomorrow. Delta Airlines is giving travelers a new way to help protect America's national parks. More from Rebecca Hughes.
3: Delta Airlines and the National Park Foundation have launched a new partnership focused on conservation and public engagement. WSB-TV reports Amelia DeLuca, Delta's Chief Sustainability Officer, says SkyMiles members can now donate unused miles through the airline's SkyWish program to support park projects. Dawn Rodney of the National Park Foundation says the effort is designed to strengthen long-term stewardship of parks while connecting more visitors to them. I'm Rebecca Hughes.
2: A Cordele man is heading to prison for helping traffic fentanyl between China and Georgia. A judge sentenced the 27-year-old to 14 years in prison last week after he pleaded guilty to conspiracy to distribute a controlled substance. And rain is expected to threaten South Georgia with flooding again today. The National Weather Service has issued a flood watch through 8 p.m. tonight for most counties in the lower quarter of the state and into Florida. Some areas could receive a few extra inches of rain before it all moves out. The region has experienced heavy rainfall since Friday. I'm Thomas Cage.
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6: Mountain Country Weather. A very good morning to you, North Georgia. We've got mostly clear skies as we are starting the new day. And you know that's going to mean lots of bright skies today. Tons of bright skies today. I hope you're having a great morning. And highs looking ahead to later in the mid-70s. Beautiful autumn to look forward to. I am Georgia meteorologist Holly Streno in the GNN Weather Center.
0: 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Currently 59 degrees in Blue Ridge. 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

0: 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Nothing like new music, is there? But this is new music from a guy that we haven't heard from in a while, but he just put out a brand new project. And it's really solid from top to bottom. His name? Skip Ewing. Yeah, remember that name? Well, that's not me this time here in Mountain Country. And before that, the latest from Zach Topp, Good Girls and Cowgirls. 8:42 is your Mountain Country time as we take a trip around the Mountain Country community calendar. And it's brought to you by the Riverwalk Shops in McKaysville. Murphy Music and Brews returns to downtown Murphy, North Carolina this Saturday, October 10th, with live music beginning at 3 p.m. Enjoy Hush, Laid Back Country Picker, Donnie Reese and War Hippies, Scott Miller and Hippies and Cowboys, along with craft beverages and food. The proceeds benefit Shepherd's Men and the Share Military Initiative, providing life-changing treatment for veterans and first responders. 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And Fannin County Family Connection is holding its Kinship Care Support Group this Thursday, October 8th, from 1 to 2:30 p.m. at 501 Fannin Industrial Park in Blue Ridge. 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The number is 706-632-6063. That's 706-632-6063. And there's a couple of the many great things that are going on in your Mountain Country community calendar, and it's brought to you courtesy of the Riverwalk Shops in McKaysville.
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6: Hey guys, this is Alex Miller. And I think it's time to hear one of mine here on Mountain Country. Come on, all you got to do is hit that little button.

0: Going into the vault and pulling out some Fair and Young for you. Just an old heartache. Before that, a mountain track from Mr. Russell Dickerson, famous back home. Chris Young with I Didn't Come Here to Leave, and getting it all rolling for you here in mountain country was Alex Miller and Carson Peters doing the Hillbilly Boogie here in mountain country at 103.9 and 94.3 FM. 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That's powered by Mountain Power Sports of LJ and take us anywhere around the globe. Hey, got to let folks know that we have a renegade cow that is out there on the loose, deciding to go ahead and use a little bit of the dense fog for cover. This loose cow is last seen on Mobile Road around 8 a.m. this morning. If you happen to be around Mobile Road and you see a cow doing its thing out on the roadways or just trying to be a renegade, call 706-455-0278. That's 706-455-0278 for the loose cow out on Mobile Road, last seen just about an hour ago around 8 a.m. Got more hot country coming your way, including Kelsey Hart coming up on WPPL-FM, Blue Ridge, and Blairsville. I also happen to have new music from May Estes. I think I'm going to pull out some Tim McGraw, as well as McCoy Moore's new single. Glad you're with us on the Mountain Country Morning Show. Your news at 9 is up. 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
1: AP News, I'm Marcela Sanchez. President Trump is criticizing election officials in Arizona's Maricopa County after about 3,000 ballots were mistakenly mailed early to voters. County officials say the miscue, blamed on a vendor error, would have no effect on the voters who received the ballots. The president was responding to a reporter's question when he said Maricopa, the most populous county in the battleground state and home to Phoenix, should be ashamed of themselves. Trump has approved the execution by firing squad of Army Major Nadal Malik Hassan for the 2009 shooting rampage at Fort Hood, Texas. In a post on X, Pentagon spokesperson Sean Parnell says the Army Secretary will decide a time and place for the execution. Hassan, an Army psychiatrist, walked into a medical building where soldiers were getting medical checkups and opened fire. 13 people were killed and more than 30 injured. He made almost no effort to defend himself at trial and said it was an attempt to stop them from going to Afghanistan to kill his fellow Muslims. The World Health Organization says a possible case of pneumonic plague in Russia presents a very low risk outside the country. Spokesman Christian Lindmeier.
2: The initial risk assessment from the information available estimates that the risk to be moderate to low for Irkutsk, a low risk for the Russian Federation as a whole, and very low for the WHO European region.
1: The UN Health Agency says it's been in contact with Russian authorities following reports of the death last week of the lab employee who worked at the Irkutsk Anti-Plague Research Institute of Siberia and the Far East. Wall Street is pointing slightly higher in pre-market trading after nearing a record close to open the week as oil prices retreat to the lowest level in more than a month. More stories at apnews.com. This is AP News.
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5: 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Call 706-946-6836. That's 706-946-6836.
0: Your 9 o'clock news is brought to you by Brock's Tri-County Transmissions at 8318 Mineral Bluff Highway in Mineral Bluff. 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And they have well over 30-plus years of experience working on transmissions. You can go ahead and stop on by or give them a call, 706-946-6836. That's 706-946-6836, and that is Bobby and the team of Brock's Tri-County Transmissions. Well, yeah, we had some patchy dense fog to start the day, and that's going to be burning off. Should have a pretty nice day shaping up. Your 9 a.m. weather is brought to you courtesy of the good folks of TDS Telecom.
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7: A very good morning to you, North Georgia. We've got mostly clear skies as we are starting the new day. And you know that's going to mean lots of bright skies today. Tons of bright skies today. I hope you're having a great morning. And highs looking ahead to later in the mid-70s. Beautiful autumn to look forward to. I am Georgia meteorologist Holly Strano in the GNN Weather Center.
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0: man.
1: All right, I'll forget we ever met, McCoy Moore. I've never met you anyway. What are you talking about, McCoy? That's McCoy Moore. New music for you, Forget We Ever Met. Before that, Tim McGraw. It's a business doing pleasure with you. I still like that song. Also, May Estes. Yeah, she's got some new stuff out. You Can Feel Bad. Thanks, May. Appreciate that. And Kelsey Hart. Love to Be That Guy. Good to have you with us here on the Mountain Country Morning Show here on this Tuesday morning. Yeah, man, the Braves are going to be back at it. Game two tonight of the National League Divisional Series as they take on the Dodgers. And Chris Sale is on the mound. Hopefully they can take home another win. We'll let you know what happens tomorrow here in Mountain Country. But I've got some great country to go ahead and come your way, including The Chief. He's got a new project, and we've got his new single. Also, Highway Home has a new tune out, and so does Stella Lefty. She teams up with Vincent Mason, and that's coming up next on the Mountain Country Morning Show.
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0: Little Howard and David for you, the Bellamy Brothers. If I said you had a beautiful body, would you hold it against me? Yep, going into the vault for you here in Mountain Country. That also takes care of a nice set of your country music, which included new music from Highway Home. That's What I'll Be. The Cheap, Eric Church before that with On the Road, one of Cosmo's favorite songs. Also, Hayden Baker, Drinking Buddy. 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I'm kidding. I have no idea. That's actually the name of his tune, though. And Stella Lefty teaming up with Vincent Mason, who I just found out from our music director, Jim Quinton. Wink, wink, nudge, nudge. Know what I mean? Know what I mean? Those two are dating. There you go. Well, good for them. Hope it all works out. And that's Stella and Vincent with Something to Lose. And your Mountain Country time is 9:41 here on this Tuesday morning. Let's go around the Mountain Country community calendar, let you know what's happening. It's brought to you by the Riverwalk Shops in McKaysville. If you happen to be a fan of local theater, Disney's Newsies is at the Blue Ridge Community Theater, running now through October 17th. It's presented by the Sunny D Children's Theater. Newsies brings the inspiring story of the 1899 New York Newsboys strike to the stage with plenty of music and dancing. 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That's Newsies, running now through October 17th at Blue Ridge Community Theater. There's just one of the many great things going on in your Mountain Country community calendar, and it's brought to you courtesy of the Riverwalk Shops in McKaysville.
1: Sitting in traffic costs a lot more money these days. And we all know why. The Iran war is causing gas prices to skyrocket. Mike Collins voted for the Iran war 7 times because Mike Collins always does what Donald Trump wants. Like when Mike Collins voted with Trump to double health insurance premiums for more than 1 million Georgians. Or all those times Mike Collins voted for Trump's tariffs. Mike Collins votes with Trump 100% of the time. And they're making everything more expensive. 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And he's fighting the insurance companies to ban them from denying the health care you need.
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Stay away, Joe. Stay away, Joe. They call me Stay Away Joe. Oh, yeah. But if you need me, call me a hoot and a holler and I'll

0: You hoop and a holler and I'll be there. Hey!
1: Hoop and a holler and he'll be there. Yeah, there's a little Elvis for you. Stay Away Joe to wrap up the Mountain Country Morning Show. Also in that set, James Taylor. Man, you just look under smooth voice in the dictionary and it'll say James Taylor. That's from 1977. Handyman. Also, Zach Brown Band and Marcus King teaming up on a mountain track called Hard Run. Dan and Shay with Say So. And Darius Rucker from his new project, And I Believe. And that's his new single. That's going to do it for my time. I want to thank you for the privilege of yours. Hoop and a holler, and he'll be here. That would be our very own Jim Quint. He's got the midday show coming your way next on WPPL-FM, Blue Ridge and Blairsville. Go Bravos. Go ahead and beat those folks from La La Land tonight. Have a great Tuesday. I'll talk to you tomorrow at 6 a.m. Have a great day and see ya.
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3: Well, hey there, North Georgia. As we continue through the day, we are in just a beautiful weather setting. Look at all this sunshine, right? Bright as can be. I hope you're enjoying. And the highs later today in the mid-70s. Autumn at its best, that is for sure. Can we bottle this up, please? I am Georgia meteorologist Holly Strano in the GNN Weather Center.
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6: Are we ready, girls?
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And that's why I miss drinking all night, sleeping off a hangover, hanging out on Willie's bus, the opposite of lower kryptonite.

0: That's music for you from Jonathan Heal Brown. It's called Goodbye Looks Like here in Mountain Country. Good morning to you. We also heard from Lucas Ball, Only When It's Raining. Trisha Yearwood, I Want to Go Too Far. Brand new Eric Lee Bedingfield, Ordinary Everyday Life. And Dolly teamed up with the First Ladies of Bluegrass to kick off the set with Bound to Ride here in Mountain Country. By the way, let me tell you about Steve Stacy Roofing. You can get them at 706-632-0474. Or if you're interested, well, check them out online. They have a presence there as well. It's called ssroofs.com. Good folks. It's about 20 minutes now past 10 o'clock. Good morning to you. Jim Quinton back with you, and just proud to be here, as Cousin Minnie would say. You know, you can listen to us several different ways. Usually, if you're anywhere in the tri-state, you can get us at 103.9 FM. 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

0: He gets that from me. That's Reba McEntire here in Mountain Country. Before Miss Reba, we heard from my buddy CJ Solar and first time caller Zach and George with 2-4. Veil Story with Songbird. And Dylan Scott started the set off with his latest, Girl from Louisiana. 10:41 is your time. Let's get a look at the Tri-State Community Calendar brought to you by the Riverwalk Shops in McKaysville. Fannin County High School or Fannin County Health Department. Yeah, that's the one. They're holding their drive-through flu shot clinic today. Started at 8 a.m. this morning and will run till 4 this afternoon at the Farmers Market, 811 Summit Street in Blue Ridge. Fannin County residents 18 and older can stay in their vehicles to receive their flu shot. Most insurance plans covers of the vaccine. Now, if you are doing your self-pay, $25 is the cost for a regular flu shot, $123 for the high-dose vaccine for those 65 and older. Also, a free medical clinic is going to be held today, 4 p.m. in the upper part of the Baptist Association office, 64 Tamman Drive in Blue Ridge. 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That's news of more community events in our area, brought to you by the Riverwalk Shops in McKaysville. Stay with me. Josh Ross has a brand new tune, and we'll hear that next here in Mountain Country.
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Taking us back to 1990. Those are the Judds, and love can build a bridge. It sure can. Before the Judds, we heard a mountain track from Blake Wyden's new project. It's called Boots by the Wrong Bed. Jody Messina with a message in a bottle. And we started that set off with Josh Ross and Drink Things Through. Stay with us. We got a lot more great country coming up for you all day long. This is Mountain Country, WPPL FM, Blue Ridge and Blairsville. It's time for the 11 o'clock news, brought to you by our friends at Sean's Home Furnishings in Blairsville.

0: Belgian-born scientist Francis Hulzen, a professor at the University of Wisconsin, won the Nobel Prize in Physics for his efforts to demystify a rare group of neutrinos, tiny cosmic particles that researchers believe offer clues to how the universe evolved.
1: Success was not guaranteed, and we were lucky to overcome the various challenges.
0: Hulzen says it was predicted that he would win the prize, but the announcement still made him feel strange.
1: I'm working on a proposal, and I hope that this prize will help getting it approved.
0: The Ice Cube Neutrino Observatory is a massive collaborative effort that today involves more than 400 scientists in 14 countries. Supreme Court Justice Samuel Alito tells the AP in a rare interview, the rhetoric around the court from President Trump and his administration doesn't sit well with him. But he adds there's little the court can do to change the trajectory. The number of petitions asking the justices to intervene quickly has skyrocketed during the president's second term, putting the court at the center of hotly debated issues, such as the new White House ballroom construction and the president's proposed restrictions on mail ballots in the midterm elections. British police have arrested a seventh man in London on suspicion of a terror offense linked to Iran, a suspected plot against a U.S.-run base in Britain. The World Health Organization says a possible case of pneumonic plague in Russia poses a very low risk outside the country. A lab employee died from pneumonia there last week. Christian Lindmeier is with the WHO.
2: The Russian authorities have identified the people she was in contact with, as we also had in the statement, and are monitoring them. None of them has shown symptoms so far.
0: Kenya confirms the first Ebola case after a traveler from Congo died in Nairobi. Stocks are higher in early trading. This is AP News.
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9: Well, hey there, North Georgia. As we continue through the day, we are in just a beautiful weather setting. Look at all this sunshine, right? Bright as can be. I hope you're enjoying. And the highs later today in the mid-70s. Autumn at its best, that is for sure. Can we bottle this up, please? I am Georgia meteorologist Holly Strano in the GNN Weather Center.
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0: That's Carson Bayer in Mountain Country, Something That I Need. Before that, Colton Dawson, A Little Worth It For You. That's his latest. We also heard from Lori Morgan, I Just Might Be. My buddy Jed Juergensmeyer, new stuff from him. It's called Sane to My Crazy. And Kelsey Hart started things off with Love to Be That Guy. 11:22 is your time. Hey, you know, there are all kinds of ways you can listen to us in Mountain Country. 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
1: Sitting in traffic costs a lot more money these days. And we all know why. The Iran war is causing gas prices to skyrocket. Mike Collins voted for the Iran war 7 times because Mike Collins always does what Donald Trump wants. Like when Mike Collins voted with Trump to double health insurance premiums for more than 1 million Georgians. Or all those times Mike Collins voted for Trump's tariffs. Mike Collins votes with Trump 100% of the time. And they're making everything more expensive. 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And he's fighting the insurance companies to ban them from denying the health care you need.
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0: Taking us back to 1972, that's Gentleman Jim Reeves and Missing You. Before Jim, we heard from Jennifer Malott, Run Along, that's her new one. Chris Jansen and David Lee Murphy with Fun. Alexandra Kay, Straight for the Heart. And starting the set off was Justin Moore, Missing You Night. 11:41 is your time. Let's get a look at the Tri-State Community Calendar, see what's happening in the area. It's brought to you by our friends at Riverwalk Shops in McKaysville. Speaking of McKaysville, Picking in the Parks continuing every Thursday, 6 p.m. until dusk at Ron Henry Horseshoe Bend Park near McKaysville. It's free and held weather permitting. Final event of the season is scheduled for October 29th. Also, don't forget the Gilmer Community Food Pantry celebrates 25 years serving Gilmer County. The pantry provides food to local families and is always looking for volunteers to help out. 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That's news of more community events in our area, brought to you by the Riverwalk Shops in McKaysville. Coming up, got you a new tune from Dustin Lynch, teaming up with Ashley Cook. And how you been in mountain country? That's next on WPPL.
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1: Johnny Cash in Mountain Country, and come in, stranger. Before Mr. Cash, we heard Carly Pierce with Church Girl, Toby Keith by request with American Ride, George Pratt, Cheap Seats, and we started things off with new music from Dustin Lynch and Ashley Cook called How You Been. 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
2: AP News, I'm Ed Donahue. The Israeli documentary Naza is opening in theaters in the U.S. It's reigniting debate over America's military support for Israel. The film features Israeli military insiders discussing the alleged reckless killing of civilians in Gaza during the war with Hamas. Doron Spielman is a spokesperson for Israeli Prime Minister Benjamin Netanyahu.
3: Naza is a movie that was produced by The Guardian newspaper. The Guardian newspaper has published lie after lie about the state of Israel, constantly taken anti-Israel position, have spoken and accused Israel of the most vile thing since the beginning of this war, and are another part of the campaign to demonize the state of Israel.
2: The Israeli military denies the claims in the film, and authorities there have threatened to strip the filmmakers of their citizenship. Supreme Court Justice Samuel Alito says the escalating volume of emergency appeals before the court isn't a good thing, but he adds there's little the court can do about it. Alito spoke to the AP's Lindsay Whitehurst, who also said what President Trump says about the court worries Alito.
4: He's concerned about rhetoric from all sides, but that includes the presidential administration. And even though Alito himself tends to be one of Trump's favorite justices, he's referred to him with words like the greatest of all time. He's quite pleased with Alito.
2: Alito also says he finds it offensive to be regarded by some as a justice in the MAGA camp and insists his decisions are not political. Saudi Arabia says three people were injured in the latest attacks on its airports since fighting with Yemen's Houthi rebels reignited. Skydance-owned Paramount closed its $81 billion takeover of Warner Brothers Discovery. The new Hollywood giant will have a shorter name tag, Skydance. Evangelist Jim Baker has died. He was 86. Baker and his first wife, Tammy Faye, built an evangelical empire around the hugely successful PTL Club TV show. This is AP News.
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6: Good afternoon, North Georgia. 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The sunshine, it really does wonders. And we're back to it. We really are bright as can be. Mid-70s for highs this afternoon. I hope your day is going really well and continues to. I am Georgia meteorologist Holly Strano in the GNN Weather Center.
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0: That's Connie Smith taking us back to 1966 with Nobody But a Fool here on the Dixie Diner in Mountain Country. Before Connie, we heard the new one from John Morgan. It's called Cry Baby. And Cody Loden started things off with Drinks Can Drink. 12:15 is your time. It's time for a look at sports brought to you by the Blue Ridge Pasta Market.
1: 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Falcons destroyed the Saints 45-24 on Monday Night Football from the Big Easy. Bijan Robinson and Brian Robinson combined for more than 200 rushing yards and 5 touchdowns. Atlanta is now 2-2. Meanwhile, NFL teams are prepping for Week 5. The Falcons will host the Ravens Sunday night. The college football season is entering Week 6. Alabama squares off against Georgia from Tuscaloosa, while Georgia Tech hosts Duke on Saturday. The Braves continue the National League Division Series tonight. The team squares off against the Dodgers in Game 3 at home. The best-of-five series is knotted up at one game apiece. The Grizzlies took down the Hawks 132-123 in preseason basketball from Atlanta. Atlanta visits San Antonio Thursday night. And the Atlanta Dream currently lead the New York Liberty 1-0 in the WNBA playoff semifinals after a dominant 92-82 victory in Game 1. The Dream returned to the court Wednesday for Game 2. That's sports. I'm Thomas Cage with the Georgia News Network.
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0: 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They're there 7 days a week, y'all, with some of the best imported Italian pasta in the world. And you'll find them at 11 Mountain Street, right here in Blue Ridge. That's the Blue Ridge Pasta Market. Stay with me. We got more great country coming up here on the Dixie Diner. Matter of fact, I got that great new tune for you from Mr. Morgan Wallen coming up next on the Dixie Diner in Mountain Country.
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0: Taking us back to 1995, that's Martina McBride here in Mountain Country on the Dixie Diner. A little Wild Angels for you. Before that, new music from Christian Parker. It's called Almost Mine. We also heard from Zach Top, Good Girls and Cowgirls, Jason Aldean, Too Fast, Chris Young, Young Love, and Saturday Nights. And we started the set off with Morgan Wallen, Last Thing You Need. 12:41 is your time. Let's get a look at the Tri-State Community Calendar. See what's going on in the area. 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Great place to shop, dine, and unwind. Wanted to remind you of a couple of things going on today. Fannin County Health Department is holding a drive-through flu shot clinic. That's going on until 4 this afternoon at the Farmers Market, 811 Summit Street in Blue Ridge. Fannin County residents 18 and older can stay in their vehicles to receive your flu shot. Most insurance plans cover the vaccine. If you have no insurance and are having to self-pay, it's $25 for a regular flu shot and $123 for the high-dose vaccine for those 65 and older. Also, a free medical clinic is going to be held today starting at 4 p.m. in the upper part of the Baptist Association office at 64 Tamman Drive here in Blue Ridge. Free medications will be available. No narcotics. That's news. More community events in our area brought to you by the Riverwalk Shops in McKaysville. 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

0: Music from Bruce Hornsby and the Range here in Mountain Country. That's just the way it is, y'all. Before Bruce, we heard something new from Carter Faith. It's called If I Never Lost My Mind. Hudson Westbrook, also in the set, Painted You Pretty. And we started things off with Mr. Aaron Goodvin and Not Too Much to Hate on WPPL-FM, Blue Ridge in Blairsville. It is 74 with a few clouds around, but mostly sun. Good look at the weather forecast, then hear Randy Travis.
1: Good afternoon, North Georgia. Lots of sun, lots of just smiles all around. The sunshine, it really does wonders. And we're back to it. We really are, bright as can be, mid-70s for highs this afternoon. I hope your day is going really well and continues to. I am Georgia meteorologist Holly Strano in the GNN Weather Center.
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0: Music for us from Celeste Marie Wilson. That's called Jesus, Tequila, and Whiskey. Before Celeste Marie, we heard some requested Zac Brown Band with Chicken Fried. Also, Chase Beckham, Take Me Home. Patsy Cline, Leave It On Your Mind. Brett Westgrove, I Think You're Lying. And Randy Travis started the set off with Set the Blues Back. 121's your time. There are lots of ways you can listen to us here in Mountain Country. Matter of fact, most places in the tri-state, you can get us at 103.9 FM. 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Stay with me. Coming up next, I got the new one for you from Kenny Whitmire. It's called Woman to Blame on the Dixie Diner in Mountain Country.
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17: The dinner bell's ringing and the Dixie Diner's open with Jim Quentin on Mountain Country. 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

0: That's Leanne Rimes for you here in Mountain Country on the Dixie Diner. Nothing new under the moon. Before Leanne, we heard a new one from Diamond Rio called America Works. Jordan Davis, What Do I Do If You Don't? Ashlyn Craft, Lie Little. And Kenny Whitmire kick things off with Woman to Blame. 1:40 is your time. Let's get a look at the Tri-State Community Calendar brought to you by the Riverwalk Shops in McKaysville. Cherry Log Fall Festival is going to wrap up this weekend. It's going to be there October 10th and 11th at the Cherry Log Community Clubhouse, 341 Cherry Log Street. You'll enjoy breakfast beginning at 7 a.m. They'll have lunch available, arts and crafts, homemade treats and entertainment with a fried chicken dinner on Sundays. 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Also, Gilmer County government has several public meetings coming up. Board of Commissioners will hold a work session Tuesday, October 13th, 9 a.m., followed by its regular meeting Wednesday, October 14th, at 6 p.m. Both are at the Gilmer County Community Center, 824 Industrial Boulevard in LJ. Gilmer County Planning Commission and Board of Land Use Appeals will hold a public hearing Thursday, October 15th, 5 p.m. in the Jury Assembly Room at the Gilmer County Courthouse, 1 Broad Street. For meeting information and agendas, visit the Gilmer County Government website. That's news of more community events in our area brought to you by the Riverwalk Shops in McKaysville. Stay with me. Coming up next, it's Laura Bryna in Mountain Country on the Dixie Diner.
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0: Closing out the Dixie Diner for today from back in 84. That's John Conley, Years After You in Mountain Country. Before that, Alex Miller, I'm Over You, So Get Over Me. We also heard from Bella Mae with Love Me Less, Andrew Ferris, Rolling Home, and Laura Bryna kick things off with Angel from Montgomery. This is WPPL-FM Blue Ridge in Blairsville. 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
1: AP News, I'm Ed Donahue. A former high-ranking Justice Department official, Sally Yates, will look at how Cornell University handles sexual misconduct complaints. There's been an outpouring of anger over allegations of a 2024 gang rape at a fraternity house at Cornell. Yates was a deputy attorney general in the Obama administration. White House Communications Director Stephen Chung says President Trump's comments last night about Iran attacking American cities have been misunderstood and misrepresented in a media freakout.
2: They can take out a city. Let them take out Los Angeles. Let them take out San Diego. This is a very small price to pay, and it's going to be over with very soon.
1: On social media, Chung says the president was clearly stating U.S. cities would have been threatened if a nuclear Iran hadn't been stopped. He added, America is safer because of the president. Paramount and Warner Brothers are now one Hollywood giant, Skydance.
3: The companies completed the deal Tuesday, ushering in a new Hollywood giant with the now shorter Skydance name. The merger brings two of America's oldest movie-making studios together. Along with HBO Max, even networks like CNN find themselves under the same roof as Paramount Plus and CBS. All of them will come under the helm of billionaire David Ellison and his new co-CEO, Enon Kreitz, that further concentrates power in an industry already run by just a handful of major players. Julie Walker, New York.
1: Saudi Arabia says three people were injured in the latest attacks on its airports since fighting with Yemen's Houthi rebels reignited. Pakistan's government is providing fuel subsidies to over 9 million low-income people as the U.S.-Iran war drives up energy prices. The Russian oligarch who helped bankroll Donald Trump Jr.'s wedding celebration says the president's oldest son has paid back the money. This is AP News.
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0: 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It's about 76 with some scattered clouds around in the skies, but overall pretty sunny. Here's a look at the weather forecast, followed by Eric Church.
5: Good afternoon, North Georgia. Lots of sun, lots of just smiles all around. The sunshine, it really does wonders. And we're back to it. We really are bright as can be. Mid-70s for highs this afternoon. I hope your day is going really well and continues to. I am Georgia meteorologist Holly Strano in the GMN Weather Center.
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0: That's music for you from Blake Whiten in Mountain Country. It's called Bet on That. We also heard a classic from George Strait with Baby's Gotten Good, a goodbye. American Blonde, Kiss Me Like the World Is Ending. Well, okay, girls, come on over. And we also heard from Eric Church with On the Road. 220 is your time. You know, there are lots of ways you can listen to us. You can get us live pretty much anywhere in the tri-state at 103.9 FM. 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More great country coming up. Matter of fact, I got Jackson Dane standing by in Mountain Country.
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0: Taking us back to 1999, that's Alison Krauss, and Forget About It, here in Mountain Country. Before Alison, we heard from my buds Ryan and Rory with Beer Wants Me. Luke Bryan and Luke Combs teaming up for Finders Keepers. Carrie Underwood, Out of That Truck. And Jackson Dean's latest started the set off with Blacktop Blues. 2:40 is your time. Let's get a look at the Tri-State Community Calendar brought to you by the Riverwalk Shops in McKaysville. Still time for you to be seen at the Fannin County Health Department as they're holding their drive-through flu shot clinic today. It's going on until 4 this afternoon at the Farmers Market, 811 Summit Street in Blue Ridge. Fannin County residents 18 and older can stay in their vehicles to receive their flu shot. Most insurance plans cover the vaccine. 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No narcotics. That's news of more community events in our area brought to you by the Riverwalk Shops in McKaysville. Stick around. I got something new from my buddy Bradley Gaskin up next in Mountain Country.
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Low Cash and Parmalee here in Mountain Country. Let the country music play, y'all. Before that, Eddie Rabbit, Driving My Life Away. We also heard a mountain track from Blake Prohl, If He Ain't Up. Kowetzel teaming up with Ella Langley and Jaded. And to start everything off, we heard from my buddy Bradley Gaskin, Lesson from a Loser. That's about it for my time with you. This is WPPL-FM, Blue Ridge and Blairsville. Don't you go anywhere. Buddy Bailey's up next to drive you home.

0: Good afternoon, North Georgia. Lots of sun, lots of just smiles all around. The sunshine, it really does wonders. And we're back to it. We really are bright as can be. Mid-70s for highs this afternoon. I hope your day is going really well and continues to. I am Georgia meteorologist Holly Strano in the GNN Weather Center.
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0: The problem now is that these people are expecting a show. Ladies and gentlemen, Mr. Conway Twitty.
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We gotta get it, we ain't got a minute to waste. I got a six pack along next to trunk on ice. 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Makes me wanna hug you and kiss you all over your face.

0: Waylon Hanel for you and lighten that load right here in Mountain Country. Now, before that, we had the latest for you from McCoy Moore, Forget We Ever Met. Conway in there with Redneck in Love, Making Night. Also, Ty Myers featuring Carter Faith, Always On My Mind, their cover of that oh-so-lovely Willie Nelson track. I mean, I love it. And Kelsey Hart with Love to Be That Guy. Coming up on 319, we're looking at about 73 degrees and partly cloudy. That's how I'm going to say it. Pretty nice out there, though. It's a fabulous October afternoon. Anyway, listen, folks, we got a lot of stuff going on. We've got a lot of ground to cover, but you know what? I'm here with you until 7, so we'll get it handled. One quick reminder, you need to come out and join us as we go live on location for the 7th annual Pumpkin Fest. I will get those details out to you. That's going on this Saturday. I know they'll be out there from 10 until 2. We're talking face painting. We're talking free stuff for the kids. And you know what? Hamburgers and hot dogs. Mm-hmm. All while you come out and shop for all of your fall decor over at the Corner Market. Folks, y'all keep it locked right here. I'll get you all the details here in just a little bit. And keep it right here in Mountain Country at 103.9 and 94.3 FM. 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

0: Parker McCollum for you and Burn It Down, wrapping up six in a row right here in Mountain Country. Now, before that, we had Mel McDaniel taking you back to 1986 with Stand On It. That's a fact. That's what we do. I mean, especially when we, you know, we're trying to get to, actually when we're trying to get home, not when we're trying to get to work. Now, Mark Wills, Jamie Johnson, Charlie McCoy, and the Gaithers with The Baptism of Jesse Taylor. Randy Travis set the blues back. Alex Miller and Tracy Byrd giving you The Bird. And Riley Green, 10 Pairs of Boots. 343 is your Mountain Country time, 74 degrees. And folks, if y'all rode around with old Buddy much, y'all know it's time to go ahead and take us a quick peek at the Tri-State Community Calendar and see what's going on in the area. That being brought to us by the Riverwalk Shops in McKaysville. Says here, the 55th Annual Georgia Apple Festival. Whew. It's coming to LJ this weekend and next weekend, October the 10th and 11th and the 17th and the 18th. You can enjoy hundreds of arts and craft vendors, live demonstrations, music, festival food, and plenty of fall fun. Now, the Georgia Apple Festival is held at the LJ Lions Club Fairgrounds, with proceeds helping support the LJ Lions Club Community Service Programs and the Gilmer County Chamber of Commerce. For complete festival information, you can visit GeorgiaAppleFestival.org or call 706-635-7400. 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

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Coming up next, we'll have us a look at the weather at 4 o'clock, and we'll jump right back in. Get the latest for you from Jordan Davis. What do I do if you don't? That's the name of it. Remember, you heard it first right here

Good afternoon, North Georgia. Lots of sun, lots of just smiles all around. The sunshine, it really does wonders. And we're back to it. We really are bright as can be. Mid-70s for highs this afternoon. I hope your day is going really well and continues to. I am Georgia meteorologist Holly Strano in the GNN Weather Center.

0: That's as close as I'll get to loving you. Aaron Tippin for you right here in Mountain Country. Now, before that, we had the latest for you from Bryce Leatherwood. Let Me Have This Dance. Gavin Adcock with Shoes and Jordan Davis. What I Do If You Don't. Well, it's about time for those sports at 4:15 here in Mountain Country. And being brought to you by our good friends over at Rebecca Mathis, State Farm Insurance Agency.
1: 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Falcons destroyed the Saints 45-24 on Monday Night Football from the Big Easy. Bijan Robinson and Brian Robinson combined for more than 200 rushing yards and 5 touchdowns. Atlanta is now 2-2. Meanwhile, NFL teams are prepping for Week 5. The Falcons will host the Ravens Sunday night. The college football season is entering Week 6. Alabama squares off against Georgia from Tuscaloosa, while Georgia Tech hosts Duke on Saturday. The Braves continue the National League Division Series tonight. The team squares off against the Dodgers in Game 3 at home. The best-of-five series is knotted up at one game apiece. The Grizzlies took down the Hawks 132-123 in preseason basketball from Atlanta. Atlanta visits San Antonio Thursday night. And the Atlanta Dream currently lead the New York Liberty 1-0 in the WNBA playoff semifinals after a dominant 92-82 victory in Game 1. The Dream returned to the court Wednesday for Game 2. That's sports. I'm Thomas Cage with the Georgia News Network.
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0: 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We got the latest for you from 1KC. Kenny Chesney is called Remember Me That Way, and that's coming up here in just a couple of minutes, right here on the drive home in Mountain Country at 103.9 and 94.3 FM.
3: 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And we all know why. The Iran war is causing gas prices to skyrocket. Mike Collins voted for the Iran war 7 times. 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

0: Well, I'm just going to tell you, I mean, from past experience, I mean, I'm talking about probably future experience as well. If you're doing good, he's going to come after you. Man. He ain't never done, I mean, so just keep doing what you're doing anyway. Anyway, Atlas for you, Devil Ain't Done. Now, before that, Nate Smith with Hardy, Nobody Likes Your Old Lady. I mean, girlfriend, that's Nobody Likes Your Girlfriend. That's the name of that one. Kenny Chesney with Remember Me That Way. That's his latest for you here in Mountain Country. Now, folks, it's just about time for that news at 4:30 being brought to you by the Corner Market. Speaking of the Corner Market, got the Pumpkin Fest, 7th Annual Pumpkin Fest going on out there this Saturday. They'll be going from 10 until 2. We will be on location from noon until 2. Come on out. They're going to be doing bobbing for apples. They have got face painting. They have got free stuff for the kids. Mm-hmm. Also, hamburgers and hot dogs. No charge for anything. Everybody is welcome. So get on out to the Corner Market this Saturday. Like I said, me and Wolfie will be out there. I'll probably have some kids in tow as well. And you know what? It's going to be a good time. Y'all come on out and see us. But anyway, here's that news for you. 4:30, brought to you by Jerry and the folks out at the Corner Market.
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3: At Open Arms Clinic in Toccoa, free medical care for low-income residents is becoming a critical lifeline as patient numbers double. Executive Director Sherry Beaver says the expiration of enhanced Obamacare subsidies has left many locals with nowhere else to turn. According to reporting from the Atlanta Journal-Constitution, safety net clinics and rural hospitals across the state are absorbing millions in uncompensated care as former policyholders drop coverage due to rising costs. Officials warn the current model is not sustainable. Healthcare providers now face tough choices about service cuts as they struggle to keep their doors open. I'm Thomas Cage.
2: A temporary curfew being enacted in Vienna following last weekend's mass shooting. Mayor Eddie Daniels signed an emergency declaration that sets curfew for Sunday to Thursday from 10 p.m. to 6 a.m., while Friday and Saturday overnights switch to midnight to 6 a.m. It comes as a response to gunfire that broke out during a homecoming celebration with around 1,000 people. Two people were killed, 35 injured. The city of Midway advising residents about a report of elevated lead in drinking water. Two of the 10 samples taken from the homes last month reportedly came back above the EPA's action level. Mayor Malcolm Williams tells WTOC that he believes it's aged piping on two of the properties, but the final lab results are still pending. Liberty County schools will stop using school resources for drinking water as a precaution. Gates open in just 2 days for the annual Georgia National Fair. The fairgrounds at Agri Center in Perry will open at 3 p.m. Thursday, while remaining hours through October 18th will be 10 a.m. to 9 p.m. I'm Scott Kimbler.
1: This has been GNN News on the Georgia News Network.
0: The Corner Market at Lakewood intersection of Highway 515 in Mineral Bluff is serving up an incredible breakfast menu from 5:30 until 10 a.m. Put some pep in your step with the jalapeno and cheese biscuit platter. This includes homemade biscuits and gravy, your choice of 7 meats and eggs, scrambled or fried. They also serve hash browns, pancakes, French toast, and country fried steak. An authentic southern meal is just around the corner at the Corner Market, located at the Lakewood intersection on Highway 515. 4:30 News brought to you by the Corner Market, your hometown stop for some of the freshest produce around and home for the 7th annual Pumpkin Fest going on this Saturday from 10 until 2. Mountain Country will be there live. Noon to 2. Come on out. I mean, I'm telling you, there's all kinds of stuff going to be going on. Got free little pumpkins for the little kids. Got face painting, free hamburgers, hot dog. Come on out and celebrate the 7th annual Pumpkin Fest right there at the Lakewood intersection at the Corner Market. Hey, going to be out there. We're going to be having a good time. 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
1: Good afternoon, North Georgia. Lots of sun, lots of just smiles all around. The sunshine, it really does wonders. And we're back to it. We really are bright as can be. Mid-70s for highs this afternoon. I hope your day is going really well and continues to. I am Georgia meteorologist Holly Strano in the GNN Weather Center.
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0: Miranda Lambert for you, featuring Ella Langley and Snakeskin Boot. I'm telling you what, Miranda's getting on that that disco kick here as of lately. But anyway, Eric Church on the road. 4:44 is your Mountain Country time. About 75 degrees and partly cloudy skies. Looks pretty nice out there, though, folks. It is time to go ahead and take us a quick peek at the Tri-State Community Calendar and see what's going on in and around Mountain Country. That being brought to you by the Riverwalk Shops in McKaysville. Says here that the Friends of Fannin County Library Fall Book Sale is going on Friday through Sunday. That's this Friday through Sunday, October the 9th through the 11th at Blue Ridge Methodist Church. 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Now, folks, that's just a little bit of stuff going on in and around Mountain Country, and we only ask a couple of things in return. Now, of course, we ask for you to get out and get involved in some of this stuff, you know, embrace the community, if you will, and enhance yourself by getting out, getting involved with some of these things. 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

0: Little bit of Marty Stewart for you and Hillbilly Rock right here in Mountain Country at 103.9 and 94.3 FM, WPPL, Blue Ridge and Blairsville. Coming up next, well, you know what? We got that Mountain Power Sports 5 o'clock news being brought to you. Then we'll jump into the weather with the law offices of Daniel Duello.
1: News, I'm Ben Thomas. Skydance owned Paramount's closed its $81 billion takeover of Warner Brothers Discovery. Julie Walker has details.
2: The companies completed the deal Tuesday, ushering in a new Hollywood giant with the now shorter Skydance name. The merger brings two of America's oldest movie-making studios together under one roof, along with HBO Max. Even networks like CNN find themselves under the same umbrella as Paramount Plus and CBS. All of them will come under the helm of billionaire David Ellison and his new co-CEO, Enon Kreiz. That further concentrates power in an industry already run by just a handful of major players. I'm Julie Walker.
1: Cornell University trustees are bringing in former Deputy Attorney General Sally Yates to review how the university handles sexual misconduct complaints. The move comes amid outrage over allegations of a gang rape at a fraternity house. The White House is clarifying President Trump's comments at a Monday night rally. Bill Barrow has the story.
3: Donald Trump was talking about gas prices and the Iran war on Monday when he raised the idea of Iran taking out Los Angeles and San Diego.
4: With the war, it's just artificial. It's a little bit high. It's a small price to pay for keeping the world safe, keeping our country safe. They can take out a city. Let them take out Los Angeles. Let them take out San Diego.
3: Critics quickly accused the president of advocating attacks on his own country. Now, it wouldn't be the first time Trump said something provocative about a U.S. city. So that left the White House on Tuesday to clarify that Trump was referring to a scenario he's trying to prevent, not one that he wants or would even joke about. But as with many things involving the president, by the time the explanation came, his original remarks had already echoed many times over. I'm Bill Barrow in Atlanta.
1: The stock market hit new highs, the S&P climbing 0.6%, the Nasdaq 0.4%. The Dow gained 253 points. This is AP News.
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9: Good afternoon, North Georgia. Lots of sun,
2: Lots of just smiles all around. The sunshine, it really does wonders. And we're back to it. We really are bright as can be. Mid-70s for highs this afternoon. I hope your day is going really well and continues to. I am Georgia meteorologist Holly Strano in the GNN Weather Center.
0: Thank you, Miss Holly. 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That's the law offices of Daniel R. Duello. Tell them that you were referred by Buddy at Mountain Country Radio. Here, my friends, is the latest for you from Zach Top. Zach, go ahead and take it away, old boy.
9: 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This is Zach Top, and here's my latest in Mountain Country.

0: Sitting in traffic costs a lot more money these days. And we all know why. The Iran war is causing gas prices to skyrocket. Mike Collins voted for the Iran war 7 times because Mike Collins always does what Donald Trump wants. Like when Mike Collins voted with Trump to double health insurance premiums for more than 1 million Georgians. Or all those times Mike Collins voted for Trump's tariffs. Mike Collins votes with Trump 100% of the time. And they're making everything more expensive. 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John Ossoff went after the big drug companies and capped insulin at $35. He took on big tech and forced them to report child predators online. And he's fighting the insurance companies to ban them from denying the health care you need.
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Good afternoon, North Georgia. Lots of sun, lots of just smiles all around. The sunshine, it really does wonders. And we're back to it. We really are bright as can be. Mid-70s for highs this afternoon. I hope your day is going really well and continues to. I am Georgia meteorologist Holly Strano in the GMN Weather Center.

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1: Good afternoon, North Georgia. Lots of sun, lots of just smiles all around. The sunshine, it really does wonders. And we're back to it. We really are bright as can be. Mid-70s for highs this afternoon. I hope your day is going really well and continues to. I am Georgia meteorologist Holly Strano in the GNN Weather Center.

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0: Phone, keys, wallet, Miss Lainey Wilson. The legal fight around Dolly's estate is becoming weirder and weirder. So apparently Dolly's nephew covered his porch in caution tape and barbed wire to prevent people from serving him papers to go to court. And these are just claims at this point, but can you imagine if this is true? It's wild, man.
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2: AP News, I'm Ben Thomas. More than 250,000 people marched in cities across France today in support of students demanding more education funding. Charles Ledesma reports.
3: As pupils again blockaded high schools, large crowds waved flags and placards, gathering in Marseille, Strasbourg and other cities, and clashes erupted in Paris. Riot police firing tear gas at protesters who threw objects and fireworks. Interior Minister Laurent Nunez defended policing methods used against high schoolers, despite a growing list of gruesome injuries blamed on officers' riot control weapons. The latest was a 15-year-old boy who lost a hand on Monday in an incident involving a police stun grenade. I'm Charles de Ledesma.
2: In Tennessee, attorneys for Krista Pike say the death row inmate is now conscious after her failed execution. In Baltimore.
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